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1: Worry about that. I mean, we see all of these younger people. How many? I don't know. Is it one out of 10? Is it one out of 100? Is it one out of 1,000 who say, boy, I regret having had somebody cut my junk, and now we're trying to redo it? If you want to have a, you know, I guess an informed education on this, it's not hard. Just get online and you can see what it entails to a change from a man to a woman, or especially from a woman to a man. And I'm not looking at anything that, oh God, it's not good. It's bad. You can do whatever you, I mean, it's your body. You can do whatever you want to. The thing, and I think this is where the fatigue thing comes in. I don't think most people are out there wanting to get into somebody else's business. But you brought your business to the track meet. You brought your business to the public square. You brought your business to, you know, the ballot box. You brought your business to the state legislature. Why are we even doing this? We got a lot of big, serious problems here. Illegal immigration, the cost of living, crime, the list is long. And yet for you, there is just one issue. No, I get, yeah, there are two issues. Abortion and gay. Yeah, we got that clear. And hating Trump, too. What else you got? You have, you know, good plans to make sure that people can afford to even live in Colorado, or that they can afford to live in Colorado and you know, not be a victim of crime over and over and over again. Well, we don't pay so much attention to that because we're paying attention to the LGBTQ thing and all this other stuff over here. Therein, as they say, would lie the problem, right? 719-715-0740. I don't usually brag about going to expensive places, but I just filled up at the gas station and I bought an entire tank full. So, I don't remember how I was in a hurry this morning. I'm not sure how much I put in. I'm standing there and I'm putting gas in and I'm thinking, well, I've got quite a bit here. Get in the car to drive off. It's a quarter tank and I have a small tank. I'm like, okay. I mean, it, whatever it was, I know it's cheaper than I normally pay. It's at a Maverick station. Could I also just vent one more thing as if I haven't done enough here? So, David, I'm at the Maverick station, and I'm starting to put the gas in, and they start running the stupid little commercials that annoy the heck out of me. But do you know what the kicker was? And if you don't want to hear all these stupid, I'm paraphrasing here. If you don't want to hear all of these stupid commercials annoying the hell out of you, then you just need to become a member of whatever our club is and you're good to go. Wait, so your marketing is to say, yes, we know we're annoying the hell out of you, but there is an out. And that is if you jump over here and become a member of this, then we'll quit annoying you. Why does that seem like something a 25-year-old, here I go, being all ageist or something, 25-year-old would say, oh, that's brilliant marketing, and the rest of us would be saying, not so much. Here we go. Why do I even... Richard, I'm a Republican, and I still listen to your little radio show, knowing that you are gay. I know it's okay to be homophobic. So I must be gay because I'm homophobic, but I'm not homophobic. I'm not gay either. But that's, I guess, a side point. Let's do this. Let's take a break and we'll pick it up there when we come back. You make a big deal out of the fact that you're heterosexual. No, I don't. You protest too much. I don't. Short break. We'll talk with the chair of the El Paso County GOP a little bit later.
2: 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Here's Southern Colorado's most accurate forecast on KVOR.
3: Are much cooler across Southern Colorado for your Sunday. A few lingering storms are expected tonight before we dry out and into your Monday. Temperatures are expected to warm up with a little more cloud cover. With your KKTV 11 Alert Weather, I'm meteorologist Josephine Sage.
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1: Ending, I think, on the high note of God's creation and what he wants from us and what he modeled for us. Jesus did model emotional health and well-being. What are those snippets that you could close here at the end and encourage people to think about as they live their day-to-day life and want to honor God and how they do that?
2: I would say the best way that we can continue to pour out in the way that God has called us to, in the most effective way, is to make sure that we remain filled, because our level of effectiveness is directly correlated to our level of fullness.
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3: 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And thanks for joining us today for Focus on the Family with Jim Daly. I'm John Fuller, inviting you back as we continue the conversation with Deborah Falada, and once again, help you and your family thrive in Christ. 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
1: Richard Randall, have a great and a safe weekend. Join me Monday morning, 8 until Vince. We'll be talking about the U.S. military, the Commander-in-Chief, RFK, and Pete Hegseth. They care more about the military than anyone else does.
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12: Making sure your kids get enough sleep. It's one of the most important things you can do for them as a parent, and yet it's often overlooked. Not only does sleep in the early years set the stage for mental and physical health, it also creates the foundation for how one sleeps later in life. That's according to the National Sleep Foundation. Now, that organization recommends 14 to 17 hours a night for newborns, 12 to 15 for infants, 11 to 14 for toddlers, 10 to 13 for preschoolers, and 9 to 11 for school-aged children. When it's age appropriate, start by talking to your kids about why sleep is important. It helps their body grow, helps their brains learn, helps their mood stay steady. Don't underestimate the importance of a routine. You can even narrate what you're doing step by step to help them along the way. I'm Dr. Sanjay Gupta, helping you live a better life.
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5: If you're caring for an aging parent, you may feel quite often that you're alone in what you're doing. But you're not, not by a long shot. According to a new report by the Pew Research Center, 10% of U.S. adults are caring for a parent over age 65. Millions more are caring for a spouse or partner 65 or older. Beyond the sheer numbers, this report, perhaps unsurprisingly, found a major difference in caregiver well-being between men and women. One psychologist we spoke to suggested thinking 5 years in the future and imagining where you are right now. Will you be glad you took something on or regretful that you didn't? You also need to cut yourself some slack, he said, especially women. Don't try to shoulder all of the burden by yourself. You might need to ask for help before you burn out. You'll be so glad you did. I'm Dr. Sanjay Gupta, helping you live a better life.
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12: Are much cooler across Southern Colorado for your Sunday. A few lingering storms are expected tonight before we dry out and into your Monday. Temperatures are expected to warm up with a little more cloud cover. With your KKTV 11 Alert weather, I'm meteorologist Josephine Sage.
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1: And I'm Gary McNamara along with Eric Harley. More on the memorandum of

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1: And he is Eric Harley, and I'm Gary McNamara. We'll get to the Elon Musk stuff in just a minute. But I just saw this because I had seen it on social media, and I didn't know where it was coming from. Did you see it where it was like, well, you know, J.D. Vance and Kushner and Witkoff are for the deal, and Rubio and Hegseth were not?
2: Yeah.
1: And I saw that through social media. I'm like, okay, where are you getting that from?
2: Right. Yeah.
1: And so I was doing some searching here during the bottom of the hour. I finally found it. It was the Israel Ham News Service from Israel that had it out, that it came out. This came out late yesterday afternoon, you know, after the deal was announced. And here's what they wrote. Trump's negotiating team, Vice President J.D. Vance, envoys Jared Kushner and Steve Witkoff, have been advocating for a deal with Iran, partly due to concerns that the regime will not collapse within a reasonable time frame, and partly due to pressure from Qatar. On the other side, Secretary of State Marco Rubio and Secretary of War Pete Hegseth recently presented an assessment that the Iranian

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1: And applying for injurious non-lethal hazing permits.
2: A head-on collision between a pickup truck and SUV sent two people to the hospital and closed U.S. Highway 24 at 26th Street on Saturday. The collision occurred around 8:30 in the morning and caused the truck to roll several times before coming to rest on its wheels. Emergency workers had to extricate the driver from the vehicle. Both drivers were taken to the hospital with non-life-threatening injuries. An investigation of the crash is ongoing.
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4: A better life with Dr. Sanjay Gupta.
5: Eating a healthy diet is not only good for you physically, it can also keep your brain sharp as you age. According to a new study out of China, people who most closely followed the MIND diet slowed aging in key structures inside their brains by more than 2 years. The MIND diet is a combination of the Mediterranean diet, which we talk a lot about, and the DASH diet, which stands for Dietary Approaches to Stop Hypertension. All three of these diets are similar, but the MIND diet puts more of an emphasis on berries, beans, leafy green vegetables, fish, poultry, whole grains, olive oil, and nuts. You're not going to eat foods with a lot of saturated fat. We're talking cheese, butter, red meat, or anything fried. You really don't have to eat like this 100% of the time. That's the key. Just do the best that you can. I'm Dr. Sanjay Gupta, helping you live a better life.
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1: 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Start to see heavier volume on I-25 through Colorado Springs, but so far still moving at posted speeds. Do have Mesa Ridge backing up at I-25 headed into Gate 24 Carson. And starting to see heavier volume, Highway 94 at Mark Sheffield. That's traffic. KVOR weather from the 11 Alert Team at KKTV. Partly sunny today. If you have a chance of isolated storms later, high of 76. Tonight, clear skies, low 52. And then for Tuesday, partly sunny, high 86. Wednesday, sunny and hot, high close to 97. Currently, it is 50 in Colorado Springs, 53 in Pueblo. It is 58 in Canyon City. KVOR News Time is now 5:38. A temporary agreement between the United States and Iran is set to be signed in Switzerland later this week.

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6: KVOR News Time is now 6:37. From the traffic center, starting to see heavier volume over off of Highway 24 near Meridian. Also, Woodman picking up from Tutt over to I-25. It's also starting to see heavier volume. Milton Proby at Powers at the Springs Airport. And the MLK at I-25 also growing in volume. That's traffic. KVOR weather from the 11 Alert team at KKTV. It's going to be a partly sunny day today. Isolated storms possible, high of 76. And Tuesday, partly sunny, 86. Wednesday, sunny and hot, 97. Projected high. Currently, it is 52 in Colorado Springs, 53 in Pueblo, 44 in Lyman. KVOR news time is now 6:38. Well, the U.S. and Iran reach a tentative deal to end the war, open the Strait of Hormuz. It'll be signed Friday in Switzerland. Fox's Ashley Strohmeyer has more.
7: Much of the world is breathing a sigh of relief after the U.S. and Iran reached an interim deal to end their months-long war on all fronts, including in Lebanon. A formal signature is set for Friday in Switzerland. President Trump says the vital Strait of Hormuz will reopen once the deal is officially signed. The waterway was originally supposed to reopen as soon as an agreement was reached, but officials say they need time to clear minds. The U.S. blockade on Iranian ports is also expected to be lifted on Friday, and once signed, the agreement will launch a 60-day negotiation period on Iran's nuclear program and to officially end the war.
6: Now, about the status of Iran's nuclear program, still not resolved, and it will have to be negotiated.

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3: KVOR News Time is now 7:37 from the Traffic Center. We're seeing growing volume on the roadways, but overall still moving pretty well. Looks like Mark Scheffel seems to be the slowest. It's going into Stewart. It's backed up all the way now to Highway 94. And also we're seeing heavier volume over on Highway 24 on the west side between Manitou and I-25. That's traffic.
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3: KVOR weather from the 11 Alert team at KKTV. It's going to be a partly sunny day. Isolated storms possible this afternoon and a high of 76. Clear tonight, low 52. And then start to heat up. Tuesday, partly sunny, 86. Wednesday, sunny and hot. Get that air conditioner running, 97 for the high. Currently, it is 53 in Colorado Springs, 53 in Pueblo, 47 in Callahan. KVOR news time is now 7:38. The Strait of Hormuz is set to reopen under a new agreement as the United States and Iran continue peace talks. Fox's Trey Yingst has the details.
5: After more than 100 days in a state of war, there is an agreement between the United States and Iran. President Trump posting on Truth Social overnight saying, quote, the great